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0: Your Yankee Lima Julia 6.3 comes back active on a 2017 Toyota Highlander color green to a Maria Valvalon. She's also active on a 399 Washington Street in Quincy.
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0: 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He's also active in South Wellington, Alfino.
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1: Repeat.

在肚子中，告诉小弟子发生了冤。185 to 3 to 1 to 3 to 8 to 3 to 8 to 3 to 8 to 3 to 8 to 3 to 8 to 3 to 8 to 3 to 8 to 3 to 8 to 3 to 8 to 3 to 8 to 3 to 8 to 3 to 8 to 3 to 8 to 3 to 8 to 3 to 8 to 3 to 8 to 3 to 8 to 3 to 8 to 3 to 8 to 3 to 8 to 3 to 8 to 3 to 8 to 3 to 8 to 3 to 8 to 3 to 8 to 3 to 8 to 3 to 8 to 3 to 8 to 3 to 8 to 3 to 8 to 3 to 8 to 3 to 8 to 3 to 8 to 3 to 8 to 3 to 8 to 3 to 8 to 3 to 8 to 3 to 8 to 3 to 8 to 3 to 8 to 3 to 8 to 3 to 8 to 3 to 8 to 3 to 8 to 3 to 8 to 3 to 8 to 3 to

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0: How old is your daughter?
1: Daughter's gonna be 11 years old. Last call was at 7:42 p.m.

0: Program Control, Oscar 32, Oscar 66.
1: Okay.
0: 11 Colbert, RT from 10 Colbert, is reporting that assistant donated with trash cans, and that leader out of 11 Colt appears intoxicated, so she's very sad, not doing okay. Female in her 70s, who lives alone, her name is Carol O'Neill. The neighbor's just looking for someone to check on her. Because she's devastating, she's super sad.
1: Who's this?

Yeah.

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0: You're going to be clear. 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
0: Where is it?
2: 5-6-9-6-0. Thank you, Mr. Drill. Drill at 140, Rhode Island, 1-Tango-Tango-892. Again, that's Rhode Island, 1-TT-892.
1: Thank you, Francis.

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0: Operator is holding Rhode Island 1371-4474. Again, that's Rhode Island 1371-4474. I'll be able to help you.
1: Where is he?

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1: Franklin Control.
0: I'll be clear. It's going to be a warning to that operator for 97 defective equipment.
1: Thank you.
0: Control, another one when you're ready.
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0: 660 Patrol. Initial units clear. Carol's able to take care of herself. She declined needing any services. I'll try to get up. Try to locate the daughter's phone number, give her a call.
1: Please,

0: 反水出来后再说。Operator is holding Matt Sierra 9577-4536. That's 9577-4536. That's 7 a.m.
1: Thank you.

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1: 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It's going to be a warning to that operator, 97 defective equipment.
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0: If you can just add a guide note to 11 call for the motor for 4-636-7980, 484-636-7980. She just spoke to her mother a couple hours ago, nothing out of the ordinary.
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0: 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Units to be clear, we were unable to make contact with anyone in the home. The house was secure, there was no audible alarm. We'll be clear.
1: Greetings.

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0: Kelly, son.
1: Equator.
0: I'm going to call for 30 Parliament Drive as a thrust call. Rocky states a 8 in all, made with 416-2010, made threats to him on a FaceTime call and showed a firearm during that call. There's an RP's number, name in the call. He's at a Walpole. If you want to give him a call first before you guys go over there. 8 in all, the suspect. Show that 12 Northgate Road, but I guess he was hanging at 30 Parliament Drive.
1: Received.

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1: 예정.
0: 네, VIP would advise to make the report local.
1: Yes. Please, you can close well for now and advise us what works.
0: Who is it?

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6-6-6-6-6-6-6-6-6-6-6-6-6-6-6-6-6-6-6-6-6-6-6-6-6-6-6-6-6-6-6-6-6-6-6-6-6-6-6-6-6-6-6-6-6-6-6-6-6-6-6-6-6-6-6-6-6-6-6-6-6-6-6-6-6-6-6-6-6-6-6-6-6-6-6-6-6-6-6-6-6-6-6-6-6-6-6-6-6-6-6-6-6-6-6-6-6-6-6-6-6-6-6-6-6-6-6-6-6-6-6-6-6-6-6-6-6-6-6-6-6-6-6-6-6-6-6-6-6-6-6-6-6-6-6-6-6-6-6-6-6-6-6-6-6-6-6-6-6-6-6-6-6-6-6-6-6-6-6-6-6-6-6-6-6-6-6-6-6-6-6-6-6-6-6-6-6-6-6-6-6-6-6-6-6-6-6-6-6- Mass 2, Echo Hotel, Papa 46, 2EHV46 on a Route 4. In the alleyway to the left of Eddie Gallagher.
1: Thank you.

0: 6-6 looking 12. 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I believe it's 1231 and 91. 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
1: Really?

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Sierra 4869-7644. 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She parked the vehicle. 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
0: 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I was given a verbal for those.
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0: Chile 87 and 90. Nine. 87 and 90, that call from earlier, 12 Northgate Road, Walt Holgers gave us call back. They're taking a report. They're looking for Franklin P to go speak with Aiden and get his side of the story. No PC at this time. It's going to be Aiden all day, but it's 4/16/2010. I'm going to a FaceTime call. My name is Seth, RIP, show the pistol. Pistol's supposed to be in a drawer in a bedroom.
1: Where is he?

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1: That's affirmative.
0: Mission. Sierra 14, though.

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1: Please use the mask.

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0: All units are clear. Spoke with the parents and spoke with Walpole PD. At this time, you can close it out. I'll reach out to Walpole and give him an update.
1: Please, you say, would you want that last little one put into the call or just into the remarks of the call?
0: Affirmative, you can throw that in. That's his father and the owner of the firearm, the alleged firearm.
1: Thank you.

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1: Tim. 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

0: 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Good. My party, Jonathan Heed, is looking for a call back in regards to that North Cape call. I put his cell phone number in the room.
1: Reason.

0: Tranquil Control, Oscar 72, Oscar 90.
1: Seven two.
0: Right. Killing Woodview Way, Central Halstead of Franklin, apartment 2308-2308, for a welfare check on a Joyce D'Amato. Recently having vertigo and hard time hearing, daughter's unable to make contact. Got a few sisters in the parking lot, just can't get in the building.
1: Roger, sir.
0: Roger, sir. RFP, I spoke to Joyce an hour ago. Joyce is saying she feels busy. Officer, the room was filming.

0: A5 responding.
1: A5, you responded 200 Woodview Way, the Halstead 2308. Well being checked with the police, sick body there, 0400 hours.

0: Control roof on the unit. Preview the conflict. And the apartment number, our Eric, he said it's 2308. However, the sisters that on scene knows exactly. The apartment is Kennedy, enter DMV, Jason's DMV address, it's 2423.
1: Appreciate it.

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1: Oh, Pete's sister is going to be outside. She's outside the building. She couldn't get in.
0: You see, do you know she's okay in the front or the back of the building?
1: Fine, Natalie.

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1: Hi PJ, that's 2308. Hi, this is Aegis. They've given us 2423.
0: Yeah. Let's see.

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1: Tango Control.
2: What?
0: Just to advise, we did make contact with that party inside apartment 2423. So that will be your correct address, 2423.
1: Are you clear or still on scene?
2: Yeah.
0: We are still on scene. Rescue is still doing their assessment.
1: Thank you, sir.

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1: Clear the patient refusal.
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0: 再过5秒，好，再忙你。
1: 没的。
2: The area of 84 is held for a suspicious RC space. They had a vehicle following the GPS yesterday. RP received their name and number. We also tried to call them back for more information. Like what happened or what made this vehicle suspicious other than this person seeing them multiple times.

0: 9-0, we have on that suspicious vehicle, delivered to Ford pickup truck. Steel color, no plate.
1: Appreciate it.

0: Okay, we control 7287.
1: Seven, 16 Forest Parkway, try hang up, no answer on callback, 95% at 48 meters. Station number is unavailable to callback. We do have one history with this number in house a year ago, another open line, pay back to dental.
2: Reason.

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1: Hi, Greg Joe.
0: Can you let the DPW know that there's possibly a dead deer in the middle of the road west central by the 495 North on ramp?
1: Where is it?

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1: What?
0: Pardon me for the hang up call back. Stating it was a pocket dial. No emergency.
1: Received. Nine six three. Show me out of the area.

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1: Reese, can you just notify the DPW?

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0: You can show me clear. 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

0: 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Overboard. Miller Street at Green Street. Got a call from a passerby, came across a female party searching for a midway homeless shelter. The female party was walking, gathering more info now.
1: Appreciate it.

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1: Easy. 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
1: Where is it?

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So, I added that into yesterday. If you can check the log, it was on Jefferson Road. It was citizen assist. The female attached to the case, and the name.

0: Oscar 675, I'm 911. 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
1: Yeah, the name that 73 called in. It's going to be a fake thing she gave. Can you give the one that they tried to incident yesterday? Citizens assist on Jefferson Road, I think it was 14. The female part was attached, so that's going to be the female we're dealing with up here.
0: Okay.
1: He was yesterday morning around 11 o'clock.

0: Keep it seven.
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0: Today, I'm in the last minute, on the floor, whatever. I'll attach it to your MVP.
1: Yeah, that's it. Thank you.

0: Seven Theater Franklin Show. It's going to be a courtesy transport to Midway House. Address is going to be 17 Hollis Street, Holliston Street, Medway, Mass. Star mileage 15010.
1: Received, so awesome.
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0: Have you good? 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
1: Thank you, Rachel.
0: 73 is going to be transporting this vehicle back, but SOPA is no longer in use. We're going to be transporting this female back to the Elks on Pond Street. Can you, sorry, rescue up there for us, please, as well?
1: OEC, 7 rescue to the Elks on Pond Street.

0: 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A1, Engine 1, 1077 Bond Street. 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A1, that didn't come over the air. Are we going to be responding to that?
1: Yes, you are, sir. I dispatched it. It didn't come over.

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1: Engine one, 1077 Pond Street, the Alps Hall, meet the police for a welfare check.

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Engine one's up, dude.

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0: Have a motor vehicle stop in the parking lot of the Horace Mann School. Mass 3 Juliet Charlie 791, 3 JC 791.
1: Bridget.

0: 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Control. It's actually going to be in the middle school parking lot. And the operator here is Mass Sierra Alpha 27-21061.
1: Bridget.

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1: Trump?
0: Hey, good Trump.
1: Hi, it's being transported on as well. Report to follow on me. Request.
0: Later, boy.
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0: control Oscar 90. With the fire department, area of 853 Palm Street. I'll be staying, truck drove by, took down some wires, going to be communication. Yes, sir.
1: Okay.

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1: Engine one, you're spotting the area 853 Pond Street. RP stating an 18-wheeler drove by and took down some wires. 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No

0: 15, looks like a Kiko wire block in the roadway, we'll keep you updated.
1: 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Keep me updated.

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0: Verizon cable block in the roadway, hazard removed, it's still left. 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
1: 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I will notify Verizon 858 Pond Street.

0: 687 1515 Freedom Way, the Barrett Distribution Center, for 911 open line. Missing a moment heard. 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No contact.
1: 67 guys. You can show me clear. Those wires are no longer a hazard. Can you just contact Verizon about the wires, please?
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1: Where is it?

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0: 证。You can show me clear. Back in service.
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0: Myself, 73, and Papa One will be out at King Street Park doing a well-being check. Mass 1, Sierra 506-05-037, S-506-05-037.
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Sprinkler fire, fire shift alarm, Battalion 1, Engine 1, Engine 4, A2, Tower 1, 161 Grove Street, BWI International, for the fire alarm.

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You do have hydrants surrounding the building of 165. That's the building to the south of 161 Grove Street. Dial 1, you're responding. 161 Grove Street, BWR International. 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
1: 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Nothing is going to be investigated.
0: We're on scene, a two-story commercial building, nothing showing or investigating. Tell me when you show me out.
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0: engine four to come in. 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The workers just cut it off and we're supposed to be offline. 1 Franco 5.
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1: 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Tower 1 clear. 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
0: Just advised, and I called it back and gave him the phone number for Johnson Control so he can pick it up with them as well.

0: 161 Grove Street, VWR International, Fight River, along with the electrical room door. Fire is there on scene, working on an alarm. They are the ones who set up the alarm. Not sure if you guys still want to check it out.
1: Well, sir. Clear.
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0: I'll be off 200 would be way, apartment 2421 for a paper service, if you could attach, Sierra, 321-87090.
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0: 648 Old West Central Street. Big hot chicken for a two car accident in the parking lot. Minor motorcycle injuries. It was up for a blue Kia and black Hyundai.
1: Receive.

0: 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I have vehicle info when ready.
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1: Engine 1, you're responding 925 Washington Street. This is 7-year-old female vomiting and diarrhea. She's diabetic.
0: A1 down.
1: A2, I have you on scene. A1, I have you responding. 925 Washington Street. She's a 7-year-old female vomiting, diarrhea. She is diabetic. Please open the door.

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1: 73.
0: 86. 10, Kenwood Circle, then 91 open line coming in at 36 meters at 90%. Show me the clock or dial, nothing emergent heard. Ready to call back, ring 3 times. And we're unable to leave a message.
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0: those in for.
1: Sierra 23, control.
2: Thank you, sir.
1: What was that address?
2: Ken, Kenwood Circle.
1: Do you have the units disregard? I'm right here.
2: With you. You have copy.
3: We got it. Thank you.

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1: Engine
2: 1's on scene, Franklin, sir.
1: Engine 1, you're on scene.
2: No,
1: phone number.
2: 3C, last 4.
1: 7444.

0: Dragon Tail Cat 23?
1: Good.
0: We were able to get that call on the line. Space phone was in his pocket, and he didn't need to call. He was at work.
1: Breezy, I'll be clear.

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1: Alexa, Milford 7-0.
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1: Fire.
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1: to Nova 9.
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0: Brett, and 1837 Jamie F, 73 Thomas.
1: Sarah Brett,
0: and 1837 Jamie F, 73 Thomas.

on your responding 17, yes, it is Thomas, 7-year-old male that fell, positive head strength, unable to endure it.

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0: The area of Pleasant Street at Green Street 这里有我多多这边这里有 Honda Swerving OWO1 RGBDFM 这是个 right on Green of Pleasant
1: This is mailing a plate.
0: Maybe about this time. It's now continuing on disregard. TRPTD has project no longer on the vehicle.
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0: Any area of 680 West Center Street on the overpass facing the bridge to Duke Orm VA. No injuries. Just damage to the windshield.
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0: 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I got the other one for you, ready? This one to be mass abortion. 1 Alpha Lima 82 Papa Operator Sierra 884-89535. Copy one.
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0: Vehicle 2 is going to be mass stretch 3 Kilo Charlie Victor 83. And the operator is going to be Sierra 834-41748. Copy 2.
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0: With the fire department, 140 Central Street in front of the Franklin Shell, reported a wire down. It is in the way of traffic.
1: Appreciate it.

Jackson Fire Fire 6 Alarm Engine 1, 140 East Central Street at the Franklin Shell. Four wires down. That's Franklin Fire, Fire 6 Alarm Engine 1, 140 East Central Street at the Franklin Shell. Four wires down.

0: 1's on Franklin Fire.
1: Engine 1, I have you on responding 140 East Central Street to the Franklin Shell. Caller's reporting there is a wire down, stating that it's in the way of traffic.

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1: That's right, 4 Romeo Papa Delta 86, 4 RPD 86, here 540 East Central. The DMV, you're just going to be here temporary, just letting the engine cool off. He's going to move it across the street in a couple of minutes, and he's got a mechanic friend coming to assist.
2: Repeat, I'm sorry, I didn't get your unit number at the beginning.
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2: Okay, thank you.

0: 15 is answering. Go ahead.
1: Do we have any officers on tonight that are DRE certified?
0: I don't think so.